We thought that love was over, that we were really true. I said I didn't love her, that we'd begin anew. And you can all believe me, we sure intended to, but we just couldn't say goodbye. The chair and then the sofa, they broke right down and cried. The curtain started waving for me to come inside. I tell you confidentially, the tears were hard to hide, and we just couldn't say goodbye. The clock was striking 12 o'clock. It smiled on us below. With folded hands, it seemed to say, we'll miss you if you go. 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And now we're both so happy, because at last we found that we just couldn't say goodbye.

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0: me a smile and snuggles her head to my chest. 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By this time, I assure you that I'm just like a king on a throne. 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

0: 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I was with you and you are mine.
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And the people used to come for miles around just to see and hear the good works go on. Why, one night, they were supposed to tell a determination. And me, I didn't know what it was all about. One old big fat sister, she'd kind of been flirting with Pa. And she got up and let the whole secret leak right on out. She said, "Sisters and brothers, I want you all to understand that this pastor here, why, that's my man. Why, I noticed last Tuesday night when you take up the collection, why, I seen Sister Mandy scratch Brother Gray in the hand. Now, I've been out here working and washing clothes, and you buying fancy dresses and undress holes. Now, sisters and brothers, I want you all to understand that the Reverend is my man, and I ain't ashamed to tell it, 'cause the parson, that's my man."

sisters and brothers, it seems so hard to get you all to understand that the parson, he's my man. Now, last Tuesday night, when you went to list your collection, I seen Sister Amanda scratch Brother Gray in the hand. Now, I've been out here working and washing clothes. 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

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Brother, can you spare a dime?

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2: Have you seen the well-to-do up on Lenox Avenue, on that famous thoroughfare, with their noses in the air? High hats and colored collars, white hats and $15, spending every dime for a wonderful time. 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

why don't you go where Harlem sits? 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

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Yes, all free. Why? Why? Because I don't believe you should have to pay to be positive.

gives cause for apprehension with speed, the new invention, and things like third dimension. Yet we get a trifle weary with Mr. Einstein's theory. So we must get down to earth at times, relax, relieve the tension. No matter what the progress or what may yet be proved, the simple facts of life are such, they cannot be removed. You must remember this, a kiss is still a kiss, a sigh is just a sigh.

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And they say he's very good. Why, he'll don a sock or set a clock, fix an apple cart, or even a broken heart. Oh, he'll mend anything, but he'd much rather sing

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She gets the men in rushes by well-cultivated blushes, and she's happy.

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2: 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I haven't the slightest idea what I'm going to do.
3: Well, what do you usually do when you haven't the slightest idea what you're going to do?
2: I don't know. I think I generally go into my dance.
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Rhythm like that puts me in a trance. You can't blame me for wanting to dance. 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I'm so happy as can be when they swing that music.

my good friend Herman or Dodo Hopfeld, who has given us Sing Something Simple, Yuba, and As Time Goes By, played this little melody for me several months ago. I pleaded with him not to put it into a show, but to give it to us to use as our signing off signature.

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0: if I never, never have a cent, folks, I'll be rich like Rockefeller. 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
2: Comes out where?
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0: 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I press the first valve down.
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1: In tropical climes, there are certain times of day when all the citizens retire to take their clothes off and perspire. It's one of those rules the greatest fools obey, because the sun is far too sultry and one must avoid its ultraviolet ray. The natives grieve when the white men leave their huts, because they're obviously, definitely nuts. Mad dogs and Englishmen go out in the midday sun. The Japanese don't care to, the Chinese wouldn't dare to. Hindus and Argentines sleep firmly from 12 to 1, but Englishmen detest a siesta. In the Philippines, they have lovely screens to protect you from the glare. In the Malay states, there are hats like plates which the Britishers won't wear. At 12 noon, the natives swoon and no further work is done. But mad dogs and Englishmen go out in the midday sun. It's such a surprise for the Eastern eyes to see that though the English are effete, they're quite impervious to heat. When the white man rides, every native hides in glee, because the simple creatures hope he will impale his soul a topi on a tree. It seems such a shame when the English claim the earth that they give rise to such hilarity and mirth. Mad dogs and Englishmen go out in the midday sun. The toughest Burmese bandit can never understand it. In Rangoon, the heat of noon is just what the natives shun. They put the Scotch or rye down and lie down. In a jungle town where the sun beats down to the rage of man and beast, the English garb of the English Saab merely gets a bit more creased. In Bangkok, at 12 o'clock, they foam at the mouth and run. But mad dogs and Englishmen go out in the midday sun. Mad dogs and Englishmen go out in the midday sun. The smallest Malay rabbit deplores this foolish habit. In Hong Kong, they strike a gong and fire off a noonday gun to reprimand each inmate who's in late. In the mangrove swamps where the python romps, there is peace from 12 to 2. Even caribous lie around and snooze, for there's nothing else to do. In Bengal, to move at all is seldom, if ever, done. But mad dogs and Englishmen go out in the midday, out in the midday, out in the midday, out in the midday, out in the midday, out in the midday, out in the midday sun.
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And I've lived, and yes, lived like the big stars.

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I don't believe you should have to pay to be positive. 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

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Where's that tiger? Here's that tiger. Where's that tiger? Here's that tiger. Where's that tiger? Here's that tiger. 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
1: Don't go up the mine, Mammy.
0: That's the way the dipsy doodle works. The dipsy doodle is so easy to find. 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And then you get in such a terrible state.
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0: That's

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If he was real,

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As you listen to the band, don't you get a bubble. As you listen to them play, don't you get a glow. 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
2: 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I want a loving brute, one that understands his fruit. Listen, here's the type I require. Oh, give me a man with a brawny chest, without a collar or a silken vest, and let the man make my private affair. Oh, give me a man with a carefree laugh, for who the women take the downward path, and that's the man I'll make my private affair. Now he doesn't need to have money, but Lord, no, I'll look after that. He's just gotta call me his little honey. Boy, I'll pay the rent of that flat. So give me a man like a buccaneer, who'll handle a woman like an auctioneer. And that's the man I'll make my private affair. Oh, give me a man with a hefty fist, who'll ask for more, just like Oliver Twist. And that's the man I'll make my private affair. Give me a man with a practiced touch, who doesn't think that I know too much. And that's the man I'll make my private affair. He doesn't have to be clever. No. I'll see to that. Boy, but when he starts, he can't stop never, or he'll be right on the match. So give me a man, oh, what a find, and let him see what's on my mind. And that's the man I'll make my private affair. Give me a man who knows what's what, who doesn't leave off when the party's getting hot. Well, that's the man I'll make my private affair. Give me a man with an open mind, who doesn't have to look for what he's going to find. That's the man I'll make my private affair. I don't want a guy with time to waste, I'll keep him busy. But he'll need to be real hard-cased, or he'll find he'll get dizzy. So give me a man from the great outdoors, one that knows how to use his pores. And that's the man I'll make my private affair.
3: 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Tell someone. 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
1: Where you going? 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

you find laughter after midnight. 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Bankers with their Cinderella dips, listening to those hot high yellow.

0: bankers with their Cinderellas, listening to those hot high elodies up in Harlem, doing the uptown lowdown.
1: Well, how was it uptown?
0: Well, it was no bring down.
1: Did you hear him swing down?
0: Yeah, but it wouldn't mean a thing down here.
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this rhythm. 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

Now, I don't care what the weatherman says. When the weatherman says it's raining, you never hear me complaining. I'm certain the sun will shine. I don't care how the weather vane points. When the weather vane points too gloomy, it's got to be sunny to me. 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

got to put my cheetahs on. 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

0: Hi, this is Positivity Radio, created by Noel Edmonds. That's me, and I've done it just for you, and it's free. So please, have a very positive day.
1: This song is about an English boy who falls in love with a French girl. Of course, not knowing the language, he expresses himself like this. 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

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Floyd oi, Floyd oi, Floyd oi, Floyd oi. The flat foot flew you with the Floyd Floyd. The flat foot flew you with the Floyd Floyd. The flat foot flew you with the Floyd Floyd. Floyd oi, Floyd oi, Floyd oi, Floyd oi. Now if you're feeling low down, don't know what to do, and you want a showdown.

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0: Old Tony and old Pussycat playing 7-up. 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

what a difference when your vision is clear and you see things as they really are.

preacher of a great big church down in Newport News, where I belong. And the people used to come for miles around just to see and hear the good works go on. Why, one night, they were supposed to tell a determination. And me, I didn't know what it was all about. 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She said, "Sisters and brothers, I want you all to understand that this pastor here, why, that's my man. Why, I noticed last Tuesday night when you take up the collection, why, I seen Sister Mandy scratch Brother Gray in the hand. Now, I've been out here working and washing clothes, and you buying fancy dresses and undress holes. 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

0: sisters and brothers, it seems so hard to get you all to understand that the parson, he's my man. Now, last Tuesday night, when you went to list your collection, I seen Sister Amanda scratch Brother Gray in the hand. Now, I've been out here working and washing clothes. He's buying red hats and fancy hose. 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

0: if I didn't care. 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
1: If I

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0: Jim Jam, jump the jumpin' jive. 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

When it came an hour late, she said, you'll have to wait, but everything's doppity. Oh, they may be playing football, and the crowd is yelling, kill the referee. 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

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I send you my very, very best wishes.

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And they say he's very good. 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
2: 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Well, what are you going to do this time?
1: I don't know. 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
2: Well, what do you usually do when you haven't the slightest idea what you're going to do?
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1: You do? 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
2: Have you seen the well-to-do up on Lenox Avenue on that famous thoroughfare with their noses in the air? High hats and colored collars, white bats and $15, spending every dime for a wonderful time. 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

0: to go to, why don't you go where Harlem sits? Putting on the Ritz. Tango gowns upon the bevy of high browns from down the levee, all misfits. And how they're putting on the Ritz. That's where each and every Lulu Bell goes. Every Thursday evening with her swell bows. Rubbing elbows, come with me and we'll defend their jubilee and see them spend their last 2 bits. Just putting on the Ritz.
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Rhythm like that puts me in a trance. You can't blame me for wanting to dance. From what I understand, it's simply grand to play in a band when they swing that music. I'm so happy as can be when they swing that music for

My good friend Herman or Dodo Hopfeld, who's given us Sing Something Simple, Yuba, and As Time Goes By, played this little melody for me several months ago. I pleaded with him not to put it into a show, but to give it to us to use as our signing off signature.

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1: 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I've lost the only thing that seemed to charm our married life. I had it when I left the house at 10:30.

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2: You blow through where?
0: 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Oh, oh, oh, oh, and it comes out there.
2: Comes out where?
0: Comes out there.
2: Where?
0: There. I press the first valve down.
1: Yeah.
0: And the music goes round and round. 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

Of all the girls I've known, and I've known some, until I first met you, I was lonesome. 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You're really swell, I have to admit you. Deserve expressions that really fit you.

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Old man Trouble, shucks, I don't mind him. 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I got starlight, and do I have sweet dreams? I got my man who could ask for anything more. In fact, who wants anything more? Wa-da-da-da.

green pastures. 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

that I love you. 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I'm confessing that I need you, honest I do. I need you every moment.

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1: Just for you.
2: Times have changed, and we've often rewound the clock since the Puritans got a shock when they landed on Plymouth Rock. If today any shock they would try to stem, instead of landing on Plymouth Rock, Plymouth Rock would

If old hymns you like, if Mae West you like, or me undressed you like, why nobody will oppose. When every night the set that's smart is indulging in music.

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2: In tropical climes there are certain times of day when all the citizens retire to take their clothes off and perspire. It's one of those rules the greatest fools obey, because the sun is far too sultry and one must avoid its ultraviolet ray. Natives grieve when the white men leave their huts, because they're obviously, definitely nuts. Mad dogs and Englishmen go out in the midday sun. The Japanese don't care to, the Chinese wouldn't dare to. Hindus and Argentines sleep firmly from 12 to 1, but Englishmen detest a siesta. In the Philippines they have lovely screens to protect you from the glare. In the Malay states there are hats like plates which the Britishers won't wear. At 12 noon the natives swoon and no further work is done, but mad dogs and Englishmen go out in the midday sun. It's such a surprise for the Eastern eyes to see that though the English are effete, they're quite impervious to heat. When the white man rides, every native hides in glee, because the simple creatures hope he will impale his soul a topi on a tree. It seems such a shame when the English claim the earth that they give rise to such hilarity and mirth. Mad dogs and Englishmen go out in the midday sun. The toughest Burmese bandit can never understand it. In Rangoon, the heat of noon is just what the natives shun. They put the Scotch or rye down and lie down. In a jungle town where the sun beats down to the rage of man and beast, the English garb of the English Saab merely gets a bit more creased. In Bangkok, at 12 o'clock, they foam at the mouth and run. But mad dogs and Englishmen go out in the midday sun. Mad dogs and Englishmen go out in the midday sun. The smallest Malay rabbit deplores this foolish habit. In Hong Kong, they strike a gong and fire off a noonday gun to reprimand each inmate who's in late. In the mangrove swamps by the python romps, there is peace from 12 to 2. Even caribous lie around and snooze, for there's nothing else to do. In Bengal, to move at all is seldom, if ever, done. But mad dogs and Englishmen go out in the midday, out in the midday, out in the midday, out in the midday, out in the midday, out in the midday, out in the midday sun.
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0: say I'm up in the world, but I want to tell you folks that I'd give the whole world to be back, way, way back where I used to be. 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

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That's me. And I've done it just for you. And it's free. So please, have a very positive day.

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0: 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The things you say will all come out in reverse.
1: Don't go up the mine, Mammy.
0: That's the way the dipsy doodle works. The dipsy doodle is so easy to find. 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You never know it's there until it's too late. And then you get in such a terrible state.
1: The moon jumped over the cow. 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
1: Now I'm getting so sick and tired, 'cause I've never been admired by the type of man I desire. I want a loving brute, one that understands his fruit. Listen, here's the type I require. Oh, give me a man with a brawny chest, without a collar or a silken vest, and that's the man I'll make my private affair. Oh, give me a man with a carefree laugh, for who the women take the downward path, and that's the man I'll make my private affair. Doesn't need to have money. Good Lord, no. I'll look after that. He's just gotta call me his little honey. Boy, I'll pay the rent of that flat. So give me a man like a buccaneer, who'll handle a woman like an auctioneer. And that's the man I'll make my private affair. Oh, give me a man with a hefty fist, who'll ask for more, just like Oliver Twist. And that's the man I'll make my private affair. Give me a man with a practiced touch, who doesn't think that I know too much. And that's the man I'll make my private affair. He doesn't have to be clever. No. I'll see to that. Boy, but when he starts, he can't stop never, or he'll be right on the match. So give me a man, oh, what a find, and let him see what's on my mind. And that's the man I'll make my private affair. Give me a man who knows what's what, and who doesn't leave off when the party's getting hot. Well, that's the man I'll make my private affair. Give me a man with an open mind, who doesn't have to look for what he's going to find. That's the man I'll make my private affair. I don't want a guy with time to waste. I'll keep him busy. But he'll need to be real hard-cased, or he'll find he'll get dizzy. So give me a man from the great outdoors, one that knows how to use his paws. And that's the man.

with your smile so warm and your cheeks so soft, there is nothing for me but to love you.